0: Somehow, some way, I knew we were going to find a way to get this done. Most importantly, thank you to the fans.
1: The energy today and all around you, New York is off the charts. And I want to thank you all for it. Let's keep this energy going, baby, because this championship is about you guys. This is New York City championship.
2: We're very, very happy to have brought you a championship. I'm very proud of our team. Look, I don't need your vote. I don't need to quote to you, right, about what happened here. And because if you're real Knicks fans, you know it already.
3: 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Regreso contigo, Guillermo. Buenas noches.
4: Gracias, muchas gracias, Mónica Redondo. Pero sobre todo, muchas gracias a usted por acompañarnos esta noche. Le espero también mañana, en punto de las 10. 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
5: 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Colonia Centro, Guadalajara, Jalisco. Código postal 44100. En W Deportes, conectamos tu pasión.

Mama was queen of the mambo, papa was king of the Congo. Deep down in the jungle, last I banging my first bongo. Every monkey like to be in my place instead of me, 'cause I'm the king of bongo, baby, I'm the king of bongo bong.

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1: Los deportes que te gustan, con la información que buscas y la mejor música para acompañarte. W Deportes.

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